That is A.B. Spellman and his poetry featured in that work, Passion for Bach and Coltrane by Jeff Scott. We heard the movement entitled Psalm. And the performers, the Amani Winds, the Harlem Quartet, pianist Alex Brown, bassist Edward Perez, and drummer Neil Smith. It's a jazz connection on this week's edition of Extra Eclectic as we continue to explore contemporary American composers. There's an awful lot of overlap with the 20th century, certainly in this week's show. And here's a fellow who's been going for many decades, Pat Metheny. This is a...

0: First movement from Symphony No. 3, composed by Jean Sibelius. That was Maurice Janssens conducting the Oslo Philharmonic Orchestra. 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

0: Image 4 Orchestra, Iberia on Highways and Byways. Claude Debussy, that was the Rotterdam Philharmonic Orchestra.
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2: I'm Steve Seal. When was the last time you heard something on this station and thought, boy, I needed that? Or thank heavens I caught that piece on my radio today. It came at just the right time. You know who made that possible? You did, with that membership donation you made. Pretty nifty how that works, isn't it? Your contribution ensures that moments like that happen for you and a whole lot of other folks who probably needed them too. Thank you for making